hearts aflame. 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My head's in a whirl, and I'll love you till Tuesday. Love, love, love, love, love you till Tuesday. Love, love, love, love, love you till Tuesday.

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Yeah, I mean the ones with the bigger picture. You know, the biggest picture remains a beautiful mystery.

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And I looked but I never jumped. And I fell but I never loved. 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
0: Don't need nobody, we don't need your money.

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You're gonna travel time. You're gonna close your eyes and let it rise.

I say it was what it was. You did for money, yo, I did it because I like that feeling when my belly all fires. And ever since I caught a feeling, I've been chasing that bars, but I can't find. Hey, yo, I wish I could rewind it.

0: the pain. If I had a second chance, I'd do it all again. Like, yeah,
1: it's about time that I learned my lesson.
0: It's about time that I learned my skin.
1: It's about time that I
0: learned
1: my skin.
0: It's about time that I learned
1: some patience. Just to give it to him, just to give it to him.
0: Yeah, don't tell me that you wouldn't do the same.

Special love to the elders, whether they're your parents, aunts or toilet attendants. Last one in particular, we met sometime one cold December. A halt in Ernie's corner, where he laid out his wares. Colognes, chopper chops and Trojans if you dare. He's from my hometown, Benin City. And over there, my man's

Let's flip a coin. Get out of here. Hunt. Gather. How are you now? What can I learn from all of them? Drink. Swallow.